0: Springsteen into this 6 o'clock hour. My buddy Stitch got out of here. He's going down to Summer Nights already. Let's make it a good one.
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3: 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Full Throttle Saloon, Highway 79, past Fairview, east of Sturgis.
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5: From the Waring Sturgis Ford Weather Center, I'm meteorologist Ember Sky. Areas of smoke linger tonight with mostly clear skies and a low near 63. Friday stays sunny with periods of smoke and a high near 91. Saturday turns hotter, topping out near 97.
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1: What we've got here is failure to communicate. Some men you just can't reach. 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Well, he gets it. 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

0: Incredible. The great Tina Weymouth on bass, Talking Heads, burning down the house. Oakley, I'm going to get out of here for just about a week. And Stitch and the crew is going to take over with the second shift as we enjoy Rally kicking off tomorrow. Make it a good one.
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1: Chicago has a Chicago dog. 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
4: From the Waring Sturgis Ford Weather Center, I'm meteorologist Ember Sky. Areas of smoke linger tonight with mostly clear skies and a low near 63. Friday stays sunny with periods of smoke and a high near 91. Saturday turns hotter, topping out near 97.
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Keeping it rocking, some Aerosmith on the way, the Black Crowes now.

0: It's Aerosmith, Dreamin' on 100.3 The Fox. Have you ever gone to work and then realized, uh-oh, I forgot to put deodorant on today? Yeah, that's me right now. Whoops. Hey, it happens from time to time. Hey, I'm Terrence Stone, hanging out with you, rocking your Thursday night, inching closer and closer to the weekend and to the rally. Tomorrow night's going to be Diamond Dave. Oh, you know, I've been raving about it, and you know I'm going to be there. I cannot wait to see the master at work. Coming up, I got some real rock on the way. The mighty Metallica, Quiet Riot, up next.
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13: From the Waring Sturgis Ford Weather Center, I'm meteorologist Ember Sky. Areas of smoke linger tonight with mostly clear skies and a low near 63. Friday stays sunny with periods of smoke and a high near 91. Saturday turns hotter, topping out near 97.
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Quiet Riot on the Fox. Those guys going to be out at the Iron Horse for a free show on Monday, August 10th, man. Going to be a good time. ZZ Top on the way. Tom Petty now.

0: 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It's ZZ Top on 100.3 The Fox. Terrence Stone hanging out with you, rocking you along. Hope you're having a fantastic one. Don't forget about Sonic Boom tomorrow night from 7 to 9. I'll be playing those deep cuts, man, the tunes. Actually, tomorrow I'm doing my interview with Dave Mustaine from Megadeth and playing some Megadeth choice cuts. And I'm also doing an interview with Hairball vocalist, one of the vocalists, Patrick Stone. No relation. He's going to be on... fantastic dude. Looking forward to that as well. So check it out on Sonic Boom tomorrow night. Tesla on the way. Some Van Halen up next.
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13: From the Waring Sturgis Ford Weather Center, I'm meteorologist Ember Skye. Areas of smoke linger tonight with mostly clear skies and a low near 63. Friday stays sunny with periods of smoke and a high near 91. Saturday turns hotter, topping out near 97.
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0: Vegas Rockers Slaughter on 100.3 The Fox. I remember seeing those guys out at the rally a few years back. Maybe it was last year. I don't know. They all kind of start to run together after a while. But they were awesome, man. I really enjoyed their set. And Mark Slaughter sounded fantastic. The whole band was just on point, man. A level all the way. Let's get back to it, man. What do I got? More real rock, of course. What do I have specifically? Clash GNR. It's up next.
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6: From the Waring Sturgis Ford Weather Center, I'm meteorologist Ember Sky. Areas of smoke linger tonight with mostly clear skies and a low near 63. Friday stays sunny with periods of smoke and a high near 91. Saturday turns hotter, topping out near 97.
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0: Skid Row on 100.3 The Fox. Oh, man, would have loved to have seen those guys out at the rally this year, but, man, still a star-studded lineup nonetheless, and they're still on the hunt for a vocalist, man, so hopefully they get something, man. They got to get back on the road. Those guys are a touring band. Let's get back to it. Some heart on the way. Speaking of touring bands, I got the Crew up next.
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10: 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Full Throttle Saloon, Highway 79, past Bear Butte, east of Sturgis.
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13: From the Waring Sturgis Ford Weather Center, I'm meteorologist Ember Sky. Areas of smoke linger tonight with mostly clear skies and a low near 63. Friday stays sunny with periods of smoke and a high near 91. Saturday turns hotter, topping out near 97.
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It's Motley Crue shouting at the devil. Those guys on the road with Tesla and Extreme, man. Hopefully Extreme's not showing them up too much. And getting in towards the 9 o'clock hour now. Oh, what do we got? It's Europe.

Ragdoll, it's Aerosmith on Real Rock 100.3 The Fox, getting into the 9 o'clock hour, rocking your Thursday night. These guys going to be out at the Buffalo Chip on Friday, Friday the 8th, man. Looking forward. Wait, is that right? No. Sorry, Saturday. They're going to be out there Saturday. David Lee Roth is Friday. I'll talk about that in a bit. Anyways, let's get to it. It's Megadeth.

0: It's Vixen on Real Rock 100.3 The Fox. Hey, I'm Terrence Stone hanging out with you. So in case you're not aware, the lineup for the Sturgis Buffalo Chip, you got Diamond Dave going to be out there tomorrow night, August 7th. I don't know what time, probably like 10 o'clock, maybe later, like 10:30. I don't know. Megadeth's going to be out there Saturday. Youngblood on Sunday. Hairball opening that show. Skillets on Monday with POD. Skinnerd on Tuesday. Golly, who else do we got? Hailstorm on Wednesday, Collective Soul and Buck Cherry on Thursday, Drowning Pool and Fuel on Friday. So many great ones, man. Hopefully you can get out there and get you some of that, man. Coming up, I got more on the way. What do I got? Some Def Leppard, Tom Petty up next.
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12: From the Waring Sturgis Ford Weather Center, I'm meteorologist Ember Sky. Areas of smoke linger tonight with mostly clear skies and a low near 63. Friday stays sunny with periods of smoke and a high near 91. Saturday turns hotter, topping out near 97.
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the late, great Tom Petty learning to fly. That dude knew how to fly. Hey, Terrence Stone rocking you along midway through the 9 o'clock hour. Stevie Ray Vaughan up next. Poison now.

Steve Miller Band on Real Rock 100.3 The Fox. Hey, what's going on? I'm T-Stone hanging out with you for your Thursday night. Man, hope it's a good one for you. Hopefully you're getting geared up for some time off to enjoy the rally. I know it's not for everybody, but for a lot of people it is, man. And for me, it definitely is. The concerts, the vibe. Really, for me, it's the music, man, and the wealth of shows that come to the area. It's like we cram them all in 1 week, and it's great, man. I lose track of time, lose track of the

0: days, and it's a beautiful thing. So hopefully you get to engage and enjoy some of it and put away real life for a little while and go out and enjoy yourselves, man. Come on. Coming up, I got some autograph on the way. Kiss, it's up next.
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9: From the Waring Sturgis Ford Weather Center, I'm meteorologist Ember Sky. Areas of smoke linger tonight with mostly clear skies and a low near 63. Friday stays sunny with periods of smoke and a high near 91. Saturday turns hotter, topping out near 97.
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The hottest band in the world, it's KISS. Terrence Stone hanging out with you, making our way towards the 11 o'clock hour. It's Rat Way Cool, Junior.

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broadcasting from the Black Hills, the crew on the Fox as we get into the 11 o'clock hour for your Thursday night, man. Some Eddie Money on the way. What do I got now? I can't read it. Oh, it's Queen on the Fox.

0: Eddie Money on 100.3 The Fox. Hey, what's going on? I'm Terrence Stone, rocking you along, getting deep into your Thursday night, inching closer and closer to the weekend, man. It's just around the corner, and thank goodness I'm ready. I've been ready, man. Let's get after it. Coming up, I got some more real rock on the way. Oh, what do I got? Some Meatloaf docking up next.
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12: From the Waring Sturgis Ford Weather Center, I'm meteorologist Ember Sky. Areas of smoke linger tonight with mostly clear skies and a low near 63. Friday stays sunny with periods of smoke and a high near 91. Saturday turns hotter, topping out near 97.
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going here.

Come on. I can wait all night. What's it gonna be, boy? Yes or no? What's it gonna be, boy? Yes?

0: season pleasing. It's the Dangerous Toys on Real Rock 100.3 The Fox. Getting deep, deep into your Thursday night, man. Hope you're having a fantastic one and geared up for the weekend. Keeping it rocking. Some Def Lep on the way. Loverboy.
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8: From the Waring Sturgis Ford Weather Center, I'm meteorologist Ember Sky. Areas of smoke linger tonight with mostly clear skies and a low near 63. Friday stays sunny with periods of smoke and a high near 91. Saturday turns hotter, topping out near 97.
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Man, it's almost here. Hey, that is going to do it for me. I'll leave you with some GNR on my way out of here. Until next time, be good to each other out there. Be good to yourselves. I'm T-Stone. Hey, I'm out. Peace.

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3: 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And I don't think there's this relationship between McCarthy and O'Connell that people think there is.
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3: And I truly think that O'Connell wanted nothing to do with J.J. McCarthy. I still believe that. Wow. I absolutely believe that J.J. McCarthy will be traded before week one.
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9: From the Waring Sturgis Ford Weather Center, I'm meteorologist Ember Sky. Areas of smoke overnight with mostly clear skies, dipping to 63. Smoke returns at times later today, otherwise sunny with a high near 91. Friday night stays mostly clear, then Saturday heats up to 97.
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19: From the Waring Sturgis Ford Weather Center, I'm meteorologist.

0: largest ember sky. Areas of smoke overnight with mostly clear skies, dipping to 63. Smoke returns at times later today, otherwise sunny with a high near 91. Friday night stays mostly clear, then Saturday heats up to 97.
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9: From the Waring Sturgis Ford Weather Center, I'm meteorologist Ember Sky. Areas of smoke overnight with mostly clear skies, dipping to 63. Smoke returns at times later today, otherwise sunny with a high near 91. Friday night stays mostly clear, then Saturday heats up to 97.
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Yes

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3: From the Waring Sturgis Ford Weather Center, I'm meteorologist Ember Sky. Areas of smoke overnight with mostly clear skies, dipping to 63. Smoke returns at times later today, otherwise sunny with a high near 91. Friday night stays mostly clear, then Saturday heats up to 97.
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2: 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I think that as a public service, making little people into productive members of society, I think that that is something that we as Americans have to guarantee if we're going to continue being great.
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5: From the Waring Sturgis Ford Weather Center, I'm meteorologist Ember Sky. Areas of smoke overnight with mostly clear skies, dipping to 63. Smoke returns at times later today, otherwise sunny with a high near 91. Friday night stays mostly clear, then Saturday heats up to 97.
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4: From the Waring Sturgis Ford Weather Center, I'm meteorologist Ember Sky. Areas of smoke overnight with mostly clear skies, dipping to 63. Smoke returns at times later today, otherwise sunny with a high near 91. Friday night stays mostly clear, then Saturday heats up to 97.
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1: The Sturgis Motorcycle Rally is here, and the Home Slice cast is taking over the Black Hills. 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
6: From the Waring Sturgis Ford Weather Center, I'm meteorologist Ember Sky. Areas of smoke overnight with mostly clear skies, dipping to 63. Smoke returns at times later today, otherwise sunny with a high near 91. Friday night stays mostly clear, then Saturday heats up to 97.
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5: From the Waring Sturgis Ford Weather Center, I'm meteorologist Ember Sky. Areas of smoke overnight with mostly clear skies, dipping to 63. Smoke returns at times later today, otherwise sunny with a high near 91. Friday night stays mostly clear, then Saturday heats up to 97.
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8: From the Waring Sturgis Ford Weather Center, I'm meteorologist Ember Sky. Areas of smoke overnight with mostly clear skies, dipping to 63. Smoke returns at times later today, otherwise sunny with a high near 91. Friday night stays mostly clear, then Saturday heats up to 97.
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4: From the Waring Sturgis Ford Weather Center, I'm meteorologist Ember Sky. Areas of smoke overnight with mostly clear skies, dipping to 63. Smoke returns at times later today, otherwise sunny with a high near 91. Friday night stays mostly clear, then Saturday heats up to 97.
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8: From the Waring Sturgis Ford Weather Center, I'm meteorologist Ember Sky. Areas of smoke overnight with mostly clear skies, dipping to 63. Smoke returns at times later today, otherwise sunny with a high near 91. Friday night stays mostly clear, then Saturday heats up to 97.
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4: From the Waring Sturgis Ford Weather Center, I'm meteorologist Ember Sky. Areas of smoke overnight with mostly clear skies, dipping to 63. Smoke returns at times later today, otherwise sunny with a high near 91. Friday night stays mostly clear, then Saturday heats up to 97.
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0: Here we are, Roadhouse Rebellion at the Relic!
1: Yeah!
0: Everybody's still sleeping, but here we are.
1: Yeah, good morning to all of you who have to go to work. There's a lot of people out there who work in the morning, party all night.
2: Yeah.
1: And then the work just pays for it. You know what I mean? Like, you show up, you're just a little tired. We run on energy drinks this week.
0: Yeah, we do.
1: So, energy drinks and biscuits and gravy.
0: Look around. Look at us.
1: Yeah. Would you just look at us?
0: Just remember this moment, and then at the end of the rally, we'll look at each other again.
1: We should take a before and after photo, but it'll be weird because I'm leaving halfway through, so it'll be weird. It's weird.
2: Brandon's just gone. People are like, did he die?
0: Yeah. Well, Zachy and I will do it.
2: Yeah. We should. Well,
1: and I could sure take a selfie and send it to you. We could sure put it together.
0: True. That's true.
2: I'll Photoshop your head on some guy's
1: because
2: body.
1: I'll be working from the road, so you could like throw me up on the computer, and then we could take a selfie together. I'll just be on a computer. You know.
2: We'll just hold the laptop.
1: Digitized. Hello, Brandon is here. You know,
0: how many rallies have we done together now, Brandon?
1: Well, I don't know. I quit keeping count. Maybe what?
0: I think this is number seven.
1: Seven or ish.
2: Ooh,
0: yeah,
1: that's a lot. Yeah, it's a lot. You're welcome.
0: Crazy.
1: You're welcome, world.
0: And Zachy, you're on number two.
2: I'm on two. Last year was kind of a halfy. I think I did six of the days, and then I'm here for the whole thing. Though, let's go.
1: It'll be good. It's going to be good. Today is National Purple Heart Day.
0: Yes,
1: so
0: it is.
1: So to all the Purple Heart recipients out there, thank you for your amazing.
2: Thank you for your service.
1: Thank you for your service.
0: Thank you for your sacrifice.
1: Thank you for your sacrifice.
0: For the ones that didn't make it.
1: Yep, and for going above and beyond, thank you.
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8: From the Waring Sturgis Ford Weather Center, I'm meteorologist Ember Sky. Areas of smoke this morning, otherwise sunny, with today's high near 97. Smoke continues tonight with mostly clear skies and a low around 63. Friday stays smoky early, then sunny, reaching 93.
9: 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We'll be right back.

0: So we've got, you know, motorcycle riders. We've got local guys that only ride their... She about died.
1: That's all the exhaust. I'll get used to it.
0: May the heavens and the gods bless of you.
1: Bless you too, Brandon.
0: A lot of people are riding, maybe for the first time. Maybe some people are not as experienced of riders. But I'm just here to tell you about the two riders I followed on my way into work today. It was interesting. I live out in Rapid Valley. For those of you that don't know that, that's eastern part of Rapid City.
2: Yeah.
0: And I cruised in on Omaha. Highway 44 turns into Omaha and it goes right through town, Rapid City. I'm cruising in and there's two guys. One guy's on a Harley. One guy's on like a Honda Shadow with a helmet. So it kind of looked like a student rider or like a newer rider and a wannabe experienced rider. But they're cruising, and then I noticed they were just swapping lanes constantly. They were back and forth. So as a car driver and also used to be a rider, I'm like, all right, I'm just going to lay back. Because literally it's kind of bumper-to-bumper traffic a little bit. It's pretty busy. I'm like, I'm not going to get anywhere by driving up next to them, so I'm just going to chill back. You know what I mean? I watched a crotch rocket come riding up in the left lane, and he gets where he's right next to him, and they just changed lanes right in front of him, completely cut him off. He had to, like, slam on his brakes not to hit him. And I'm like, well, that's not very nice to do to another rider. And they had no – it wasn't like they did it because he was on a crotch rocket. They had no idea he was there. They were not paying attention. They were just changing lanes. Then they were weaving in and out of cars. I watched them do a couple illegal lane changes, like where it's a solid white line, but it's like whatever. We all do it. Only the Lord knows. And then all of a sudden, they cut over into that crotch rocket guy again. And this time, he's like, he points at him and says, and starts making motions like, you cut me off back there. You just about hit me right now. He's like, you need to pay attention. And the guy on the Harley's like, okay, yeah. I see him kind of do hand gestures like, I hear you. I'm sorry, kind of thing. And then the crotch rocket guy turns left. These two dudes keep driving on the right lane, and they're still doing it. They're still just cutting.

0: cars off, in and out of lanes. 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Mind you, they're gaining no ground. They're right in front of me the whole time.
1: You know what I mean? That's like, what I was going to get at, is like, if you're able to watch them do this the whole time.
0: They've done nothing but cut people off and almost wreck people.
1: But still stay one to two cars in front of you.
0: The whole way in. And I'm like, do gooder.
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3: Ladies and gentlemen, Vikings guy day one.
4: 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And I don't think there's this relationship between McCarthy and O'Connell that people think there is.
3: Really?
4: And I truly think that O'Connell wanted nothing to do with J.J. McCarthy. I still believe that. Wow. I absolutely believe that J.J. McCarthy will be traded before week one.
2: 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Rod Woodruff presents David Lee Roth of Van Halen and New Damage tonight. The Sturgis.

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6: From the Rapid City Post, Sanford Health has entered into a partnership with the city for the new sports complex. The $10 million 20-year partnership with Sanford begins in 2027. The investment will support the new sports complex facility and operation and provide Sanford with naming recognition for the sports complex and a dedicated space within the complex for use by Sanford for sports medicine, sports performance, and sports academy activities, among other recognition rights and privileges. Officials are hoping to break ground this fall and get dirt moving for the facility that is set to be opened by 2029. Authorities have identified an 18-year-old wall woman who died Monday in a single-vehicle crash near Scenic, South Dakota. The South Dakota Highway Patrol says Christina Yellowhawk was driving a 2008 Chevrolet Impala northbound on Bombing Rain Road when the vehicle left the road. She attempted to correct and lost control.

0: Well, the vehicle, sending it into a roll. She sustained fatal injuries. Her passenger, 19-year-old Patrick Littlemoon of Pier, was taken to a Rapid City hospital with serious, non-life-threatening injuries. The crash is under investigation by the South Dakota Highway Patrol. For the Rapid City Post, this is Jerry Steinle. Have a good weekend, everybody.
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0: All right, you were talking about following some people in today. And I was wondering, are you guys going to be not switching lanes and getting crazy? Are you guys going to ride some bikes at all this year?
1: I want to. I don't got one.
0: Yeah, but I mean,
2: Mike and I rode a little bit while he was here.
0: Okay. And then other than that, you're probably not going to be riding around or anything?
2: Probably not.
0: All right.
1: You just got that bike licensed. Aren't you going to ride? You want me to ride
2: it for you? No, that's motorcycles that he's already had.
1: Right, but are you going to ride the one?
2: No.
1: No?
2: Probably not. No.
1: No? Fair enough.
2: I'm going to ride our electric car to Sturgis and back every day.
1: Yeah?
2: Okay. Yeah, so I don't have to buy gas.
1: Yeah.
0: You got an electric car?
2: Yeah. Do you want a carpool?
0: Kind. I'll take a ride in an electric car.
1: Yeah, no kidding. What is this? You got an electric car?
2: Yeah.
0: Okay. It's so funny how far we got from motorcycles.
1: What's this news?
0: No, that's okay. That's okay. I was just going to talk about how I am going to ride a little bit for sure, but I ride a crotch rocket, like you were saying.
1: Yeah.
0: I don't, and when you have a crotch rocket, you don't call it that, though. It's actually called a sport bike.
1: It's a crotch rocket.
0: I ride a Ninja, and I'm just proud to hear that the gentleman that was was causing all the trouble was actually on a cruiser.
1: He was on a cruiser, not a crotch rocket.
0: Admittedly, usually is a crotch rocket trying to whip in and out and trying to be from like the guy from the movie who goes down the center of two lanes. Don't do that, guys.
1: Well, and you can't do that here.
0: No, it doesn't.
1: I'm not sure how I feel about that rule, to be honest with you.
2: You can
1: going
2: do
1: down
2: that
1: the middle,
2: in Arizona.
1: Yeah, you could do like down in Denver, people do it all the time. It freaks me out
2: because
1: I'm from here, you know?
0: I feel like it's utilized for like when you get super locked up traffic that like inches by inches forward for hours,
1: a
0: you
1: bike
0: know what I mean?
1: And just cruise down the middle.
0: Just get through there. But here, I mean, the only time that traffic is like that is during the rally, and it's because of bikes. And we love it. And so, you know, stick with the cars, dog.
1: Yeah. I just hope everybody watches for everybody. I don't care what you're riding, what you're in, what's going on. Just make sure you're safe. That's all that matters.
3: 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The Roadhouse Rebellion is on.
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13: From the Waring Sturgis Ford Weather Center, I'm meteorologist Ember Sky. Areas of smoke this morning, otherwise sunny, with today's high near 97. Smoke continues tonight with mostly clear skies and a low around 63. Friday stays smoky early, then sunny, reaching 93.
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1: From the Rapid City Post, this is the Daily Slice for Friday, August 7th of 2026. I'm Amy Rose, and this is what's going on. Today marks the first day of the 86th annual Sturgis Motorcycle Rally. The official opening ceremony and Main Street Parade will take place at Harley-Davidson Rally Point in Sturgis at 3 p.m. There will be plenty to do during the rally. Military Appreciation Day is Tuesday. Main Street Sturgis will be busy with bikes and vendors. Several concerts and events will take place during this week before the rally officially comes to a close on Sunday, August 16th.

0: Meade County Sheriff's Office says they fished out a 1996 Cadillac Fleetwood limousine from the Sturgis Sewer Lagoon. In a social media post Thursday, the Sheriff's Office says they are not sure how the vehicle ended up there, but say it appears it was intentionally driven into the water. In reaching its destination, the Sheriff's Office says it traveled through a couple of fences and across a pasture. Plains Towing of Sturgis was called to remove the vehicle from the lagoon, and the car was void of any bodies when found. Law enforcement is asking the public for help, and if someone is missing a 1996 Cadillac Fleetwood, to contact the Meade County Sheriff's Office. And Sanford Health has secured the naming rights for the new Rapid City Sports Complex. Here's Jerry Steinle with more.
1: Sanford Health has entered into a partnership with the city for the new sports complex. The $10 million 20-year partnership with Sanford begins in 2027. The investment will support the new sports complex facility and operation and provide Sanford with naming recognition for the sports complex and a dedicated space within the complex for use by Sanford for sports medicine, sports performance, and sports academy activities, among other recognition rights and privileges. Officials are hoping to break ground this fall and get dirt moving for the facility that is set to be open by 2029. Authorities have identified an 18-year-old wall woman who died Monday in a single-vehicle crash near Scenic, South Dakota. The South Dakota Highway Patrol says Christina Yellowhawk was driving a 2008 Chevrolet Impala northbound on Bombing Range Road when the vehicle left the road. She attempted to correct and lost control of the vehicle, sending it into a roll. She sustained fatal injuries. Her passenger, 19-year-old Patrick Littlemoon of Pier, was taken to a Rapid City hospital with serious, non-life-threatening injuries. The crash is under investigation by the South Dakota Highway Patrol.
0: And Governor Larry Rodin announced support for Elevate Rapid City's development of a new business and industrial park in Rapid City with a $1 million award from the Future Fund. Once complete, the business park will provide additional industrial and commercial sites for companies considering expansion or relocation to South Dakota. The Future Fund award will help finance the purchase of land and installation of public infrastructure needed to prepare the property. As part of the agreement, Elevate Rapid City will prepare the property for full development, continue marketing the sites to prospective businesses, and provide ongoing progress reports to the Governor's Office of Economic Development. And now over to Zachary Conger for national and international news.
2: Good morning. 6 years after the world was thrust into a global pandemic, Republicans in power aren't leaving it in the past. Instead, they're bringing COVID-19 politics to center stage for new scrutiny and demanding accountability. A Republican-led Senate committee's contempt vote against Dr. Anthony Fauci on Thursday represented their efforts to steer how America remembers the pandemic and who is held responsible for it. Political scientists and historians said the focus on COVID grievances demonstrates how some of the wounds it opened have never been closed. Democrats have slammed the federal government's blaming of Fauci as a performative distraction that's not based in facts. In other news, the Food and Drug Administration has approved a new flu vaccine for older people, the first made with the same mRNA technology that was the key to ending the COVID-19 pandemic. Moderna announced the approval late Wednesday. The Cambridge, Massachusetts-based company says it expects some supply to be available in certain stores soon. The shot is called Mflusiva and is for adults age 50 or older. It offers an additional option among the multiple flu vaccines available, including three specifically recommended for people age 65 or older who are especially vulnerable to influenza.
0: And finally, scientists are creating a new kind of vaccine that teaches the immune system to intercept a type of brewing colon cancer before it turns into a full-fledged tumor. Lynch syndrome is an inherited condition that puts people at very high risk of getting colorectal cancer and certain other cancers, especially at younger ages. It affects an estimated 1 million Americans, many of whom don't know their cancer risk. At least three potential Lynch syndrome vaccines are in early testing. That was your Daily Slice for Friday, August 7th of 2026. The Daily Slice is a production of Home Slice Media Group and the Rapid City Post, sourced by the Rapid City Post news staff, hosted by Amy Rose with Jerry Steinle, Zachary Conger, and meteorologist Ember Skye. I'm Amy Rose. Have a great day.

0: 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You know, actual rock music. 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
1: You are absolutely right.
0: 100.3 The Fox.

0: Are you guys James Bond fans? Like all the James Bond movies throughout?
1: If it's Sean Connery, yes.
0: Sean Connery.
2: I was a Pierce Brosnan guy.
0: I am James Bond. I like my drink shaken, not stirred. Does that make it wiggle a little bit?
1: Yeah, a little.
0: It's weird. All right,
3: what's wiggling?
0: We'll get out of that. But anyways, sure. Anyways,
1: now what is wiggling?
0: We're gonna move.
1: I'm a female.
0: Does that make your butt wiggle a little? I don't know. Anyway. Anyways, what I'm saying is there's a new James Bond actor expected to be casted before the year is over, is what they're saying. So my thought is, okay, they don't have him. If you think about it, we're down here at the rally. There's a lot of good-looking dudes. And also, why can't it be a female walking around? It could be Jamie Bond.
3: Hey.
0: Whatever. Huh? You see what I'm saying? So I think we need to help him with it. Like, we need to kind of look around. See people, ask them. Maybe we'll turn to social media on this, like off radio, and see. Like, do you think you could be the next James Bond?
3: That's not a bad idea, but I feel like it might turn into you just asking chicks with the least clothing on if they think they could be Jamie Bond.
0: Okay, so that could be part of it.
3: Okay, it'll be part of it.
0: There's a chick that works at the bank who I think could be James Bond.
3: Oh, really?
0: She's blonde. She's tall. She looks fairly athletic.
1: It should not be a chick.
0: Wow.
1: James Bond is a man.
0: That's sexist.
1: No, it's not.
0: What?
1: James Bond is a male character.
0: It is. It always has been. But why not? What if it's like a really
1: It's too woke
0: BA
1: for me.
0: Chick?
1: Sorry.
0: I mean,
3: I don't even think it's woke. Because I'm pretty, I guess, woke in some aspects of life. But as far as that goes, I'm going to be with Amy on this one. I think James Bond's a dude.
1: Yeah, don't mess with it.
3: I think James Bond's a handsome man.
0: All right. I'm with you. I'm just saying, what if they took a hard left?
1: How about a male Barbie?
0: Okay.
3: As long as it's Ryan Gosling, that's okay.
0: Yeah, as long as Ryan Gosling, yeah, sure. Channing Tatum?
3: Channing Tatum, male Barbie.
0: A male Barbie?
1: What would we call him?
0: I'd buy that doll.
3: Bartleby.
0: I'd buy that doll. Instead of Barbie, it's Bobby.
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7: From the Waring Sturgis Ford Weather Center, I'm meteorologist Ember Sky. Areas of smoke this morning, otherwise sunny, with today's high near 97. Smoke continues tonight with mostly clear skies and a low around 63. Friday stays smoky early, then sunny, reaching 93.
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0: So like I was saying about Jamie Bond or James Bond, either way, male or female, I mean, I agree, it's probably going to be a male, but could it be us? Could it be Zaki Moon? Could it be me? Could I be the next James Bond, but it's more like a redneck version?
1: You know how James Bond goes around and sleeps with all the women? Is the female one going to go sleep with all the men?
2: Yeah, I mean,
1: she's just
2: going to
1: be a,
2: everyone's just going to think she's kind of a sleut a little bit. You know what I mean? Like
1: a woman of ill repute.
2: They're not going to think it's cool. Like
0: the first three letters of horse?
2: Yes, exactly.
0: They'll be like, oh, you're a hi-o. Hey-o! But I mean, but be like, no, she's a, you know, secret agent or whatever they are.
1: With
0: what
1: an
0: is James
1: STD.
0: Bond? Well, so how does she get it, but he don't? You know what I mean? Like, what's going on?
2: I don't know.
0: And also, I feel like if you're out doing that,
1: it's
0: a lot easier for a female to you know. Males have to convince females, hey, how you doing?
2: That's what was always part of the art of it, is that
0: I'm James Bond.
2: Was so skilled in convincing and persuasion.
0: Well, she's like, she's Jamie's Bond, Jamie Bond. What if she shuts it down? You know what I mean? Like, I got a headache. You're like, oh.
2: Worst secret agent ever.
1: Well, she's on her period.
0: Yeah, I can't this week. I'm all bloated.
1: I'm riding the cotton pony.
3: 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Nah, we do burnouts and bad ideas. 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

0: concerts and events will take place during the week before the rally officially comes to a close on Sunday, August 16th. And in Sturgis, the Meade County Sheriff's Office says they fished out a 1996 Cadillac Fleetwood limousine from a Sturgis area campground sewer lagoon. In a social media post Thursday, the Sheriff's Office says they are not sure how the vehicle ended up there, but says it appears it was intentionally driven into the water. In reaching its destination, the Sheriff's Office says it traveled through a couple of fences and across a pasture. Plains Towing of Sturgis was called to remove the vehicle from the lagoon, and the car was void of any bodies when found. Law enforcement is asking the public for help, and if someone is missing a 1996 Cadillac Fleetwood, to contact the Meade County Sheriff's Office. For the Rapp City Post, this is Jerry Steinle. Have a good weekend, everybody.
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0: No, but honestly, not to bring back up, not to kick this dead horse of James Bond for a while, there could be a real James Bond actor among us. Or do the bartender that's going to be down here at the rally bar, at the Real Rock bar, she could definitely excuse me. She could, it's the energy drinks kicking in. So she could definitely be Jamie Bond. I've watched her dance for years. If she shows up like she does every year, one of the most gorgeous women I've ever met in my life. Very athletic.
1: Oh.
0: I could totally see her as Jamie Bond. Like, I would follow her out of a plane if she was saving my life.
1: Is she going to wear a pantsuit?
0: I don't know.
1: Okay.
0: I think that's the part of it. She's like her car.
2: She's going to wear mom jeans.
0: Okay. I think cool they're too. Hot. Yeah. Cool. I'm fine with it, you know? What if Jamie Bond is a mom? Can she take maternity leave? Like, she's... What, I don't know. How'd you get pregnant? I don't know. I've been sleeping with guys all over this
1: to
0: world.
1: To save the world.
0: I've been trying to save the world one man at a time. You think I know which one of them is the father?
2: She's going to need an assistant, you know, to check for the string to see if it's...
0: Oh, no. Oh, you're talking about...
2: Yeah. Because James Bond goes swimming a lot.
0: So. Yeah, James That's Bond's true. In the water. Yep.
2: Is my tampon string sticking out?
0: Last thing you want are sharks coming at you.
1: Oh, no.
0: You know what I mean? Because it's shark.
1: She meat. Gets thrown into the shark tank by an evil villain, and she's done for.
0: She stands there. Ha-ha! Brought to you by Kotex.
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4: 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No cover. 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Out at the Buffalo Chip, the kickoff bike show at 1, $20 a bike, then David Lee Roth at 10:30 tonight. 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And Glencoe, Kickstands, and Shade Valley all have bands till close. 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
7: From the Waring Sturgis Ford Weather Center, I'm meteorologist Ember Sky. Areas of smoke this morning, otherwise sunny, with today's high near 97. Smoke continues tonight with mostly clear skies and a low around 63. Friday stays smoky early, then sunny, reaching 93.
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0: Flashback Rally Friday. So think back to your very first rally experience where you first saw boobies.
1: Oh, I was like 9, 8 years old, maybe. I went with my mom and dad.
2: Yeah.
1: And there was just chicks with, you know, big old flopping saggy boobies everywhere.
2: Yeah. Yes.
1: It was awesome.
2: That's rally,
1: I was a little kid and I didn't know what was going on. And I'm just like, whoa.
0: What were you, like, what'd you think?
1: I thought it was interesting because it was like a family Sturgis experience. So we were walking around all the little shops and stuff. And I just remember the smell of leather heavy in all the stuff, in all the shops. And like, my parents weren't biker people. My dad had a bike growing up. And he was like more of a biker outside of the rally kind of guy. Like he would work on his bike and bike around randomly. But he wasn't like in Sturgis, like park up on the main street and like hang out and be like, yeah, I'm part of the rally. So this was like a family day style thing. And I remember the smell of leather. I remember ladies on the back of bikes going by waving at us like little kids, just like, and just with their, you know, tatas out. And I'm just like,
3: this is the greatest moment of my life.
0: Well, that was a really long story. What about you, Brandon?
1: Yeah, thank you.
3: I don't know. I don't know about the first time I seen boobs at the rally. I want to say I might have been at a concert at the Chip or something, maybe. And then, like, kind of, like, turned behind me and somebody was on someone's shoulders with them out or something. And it was just like, whoa, cool. Mm. But you know what I mean? Like, it wasn't like, I don't remember as a child. I remember coming up as a teenager, a group of friends, we snuck out. We're just going to go get something to eat. And we drove straight to Sturgis and walked up and down thinking we were going to see a bunch of stuff and never did.
0: Wow.
3: Yeah. And drove all the way back. It was like a huge waste of gas money and we almost got in trouble, you know? And so it was like,
1: just open.
3: None of us had a car that should make it to Sturgis and back. So it was kind of a feat.
0: I was born in Sturgis, so I grew up around the rally. Oh. So when I moved to Arizona, I was like, wow, that's not normal to have your boobs out.
3: Yeah.
1: So you were just walking around with
3: August is topless month.
0: No, I'm just kidding. I didn't do that.
1: I mean,
0: but you think, you know, well, you would.
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16: From the Waring Sturgis Ford Weather Center, I'm meteorologist Ember Sky. Areas of smoke this morning, otherwise sunny, with today's high near 97. Smoke continues tonight with mostly clear skies and a low around 63. Friday stays smoky early, then sunny, reaching 93. 100.

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0: So I could tell you about my favorite time seeing boobies, my favorite story.
1: Okay.
0: It was, we were up at the rally. We were actually about to go on stage at the Loud American. And one of the guys that used to be my band, Eric, he's got a wife. He's got a couple of kids. He plays at church, you know, in the church band every once in a while. That kind of guy. He's not, like, so straight-laced that it's like he's going to die if somebody showed their boobs or something like that. It's nothing like that. But he's, you know, he's locked in. He's married. He's a very good, normal man. And we were talking. Somebody was up in the green room, and they were like, boy, I bet you guys see boobs all the time. And I was like, actually, no. Like, nobody flashes us, which is okay. I mean, it'd be great if they did. Not a big deal.
2: But I'm not upset that they're not.
0: Yeah, it's not the end of the world that they don't. You know, so we're like, no, actually, I don't think I've ever been flashed playing here at the Loud American. But, you know, whatever. And so we all kind of take a quick shot, and then we, like, walk down on stage and start playing our show. A literal second song in, and Eric had his pedal steel. He played pedal steel right on the edge of the stage, right at the front of the stage. And inside the Loud American, the stage is about mid-thigh high-ish, right? And then so it's about chest high. Pedal steel is about chest high. This is going to come into play in about 2 seconds. We're two songs in. He's sitting down on his pedal steel playing, and this girl walks up and just whips them out. She must have just got them. They were nice, brand new, and she starts rubbing them on the pedal steel he's playing. And so it's like, imagine like playing the keys, and you've got a set of boobies running across the front of your thing, you know, and that's what he's, and so he just slow looks at me and smiles. And the funniest thing about it is because we literally just talked about it.
2: Yeah.
0: You know, like, nobody does that.
2: And
0: she had
2: him
0: out for like two or three songs in a row.
1: Wow.
0: Just out showing them off. The crowd was going crazy. We're like, okay.
2: What I love is I'm imagining it's because they were fresh off the lot. You know what I mean?
0: Yeah.
2: Like, you said they were brand new looking?
0: They looked it. She was a very beautiful lady, but you could tell she just got new headlights.
3: 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The Roadhouse Rebellion is on.
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5: From the Rapid City Post, Sanford Health has entered into a partnership with the city for the new sports complex. The $10 million 20-year partnership with Sanford begins in 2027. The investment will support the new sports complex facility and operation and provide Sanford with naming recognition for the sports complex and a dedicated space within the complex for use by Sanford for sports medicine, sports performance, and sports academy activities, among other recognition rights and privileges. Officials are hoping to break ground this fall and get dirt moving for the facility that is set to be open by 2029. Authorities have identified an 18-year-old wall woman who died Monday in a single-vehicle crash near Scenic, South Dakota. The South Dakota Highway Patrol says Christina Yellowhawk was driving a 2008 Chevrolet Impala northbound on Bombing Rain Road when the vehicle left the road. She attempted to correct and lost control of the vehicle, sending it into a roll. She sustained fatal injuries. Her passenger, 19-year-old Patrick Littlemoon of Pier, was taken to a Rapid City hospital with serious, non-life-threatening injuries. The crash is under investigation by the South Dakota Highway Patrol. For the Rapid City Post, this is Jerry Steinle. Have a good weekend, everybody.
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0: What just happened?
1: I spilt water out my mouth. Oh.
0: Why aren't you drinking an energy drink? We get unlimited.
1: It's done.
0: Sugar-free Red Bull around here. Come
2: on.
0: Oh
2: yeah.
1: I polished that baby off. It's gone. I don't need another.
2: Okay, I wanted to ask you guys.
0: We're at the Real Rock Bar. If anybody's wondering where they can come find us.
2: Please come hang out with us. Brandon's over here choking to death. I wanted to ask you guys if you're going to any of the big concerts that are going on around town here.
1: Well, I thought about going and seeing David Graham.
2: Yeah.
1: A whole experience with him inside. I don't know if there's going to be room or tickets available. But yeah,
2: probably
1: it's
2: not.
1: It's a free concert.
2: Okay. Well, I think I'm going to check out Youngblood for sure. And I only want to check out Youngblood because, honestly, I feel like there's never been an artist that's been younger than I am playing at the rally.
1: It's true.
2: I'm pretty excited about that.
1: Yeah.
2: And there's a ton of great artists. Like, I'm stoked about Megadeth. David Lee Roth's going to be at the Chip. Full Throttle has Sammy Hagar and friends. They got Miranda Lambert, Rob Zombie, all kinds of crazy stuff going on.
1: Yeah, but I kind of want to see Lainey Wilson.
2: Lainey Wilson.
1: I also, I'm going to go watch the fights, I think. So, speaking of a big show, Saturday night, our friend is fighting up there.
2: Shane Bentley. Shy. Yep.
1: So, I'm going to go watch her. Other than that, yeah, man.
2: You
1: got to
2: pretty much play,
1: there's
2: right?
1: A ton of them. Yeah, I pretty much got to play every day. But, dude, Jamie Johnson's in town. You know what I mean? Like, I got to see some of that. So it's hard. That's the best part about the rallies. You can't go wrong. You just find your best flavor.
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10: From the Waring Sturgis Ford Weather Center, I'm meteorologist Ember Sky. Areas of smoke this morning, otherwise sunny, with today's high near 97. Smoke continues tonight with mostly clear skies and a low around 63. Friday stays smoky early, then sunny, reaching 90.
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0: Oh, man. More money, more problems. You know what I'm saying? Like, there's a lot of money around Sturgis right now. You could see through the motorhomes, through the really nice motorcycles people have poured their heart and soul into. But my thing is, like, traffic's kind of rough. You know what I mean? Like, to drive around. Let's pretend, like, for us, who've got to work it, living in Rapid, we got to commute from Rapid to Sturgis every day. Sturgis to Rapid every night. And it's a thing. And it's not bad, but could you imagine just, like, having a helicopter and you just get in it,
1: yeah,
0: fly home, fly back, NBD, no big deal. You know what I mean? Let's go out to the Buffalo Chip. You know, you just kind of dodge all the traffic.
2: It?
0: I don't know.
2: But
0: find a place.
1: I feel like that would take away a lot of problems, having that kind of mo money.
0: Right? Mo money, mo problems. Because now you're like, where am I going to land? You know?
1: I guess that's another problem.
0: That's your biggest, yeah. I don't know where do I parallel park my helicopter?
1: I couldn't find a place for my helicopter, everybody. Sorry,
0: I'm hovering late. Above the crowd. No.
1: Yeah, just watching the Buffalo Chip.
0: You do.
1: Louder than the show.
0: Yeah. So I bring this up because this happened. A dude, there's a 69-year-old Wisconsin man who skipped the car keys and flew his helicopter to the local Cabela's and just parked it in the parking lot. And so, like, I read this story and I'm like, wow. How nice would that be to have, you know, that kind of, like, you have, like, Yellowstone, the show.
1: Yeah.
0: They got, like, a helicopter on there. If you're just some rancher somewhere and you're like, well, should we go check the cows? Maybe swing by Sturgis real quick? You know? Just kind of friggin' do the helicopter thing. Home Slice has a chopper. You,
1: yeah,
0: know what I mean? Like,
1: why don't we ever take that out there?
0: Well, they said we can't use it during the rally because apparently the pilots are real drunk.
1: True. So you don't want to mess around with that.
0: He's up there doing it, but yeah. I don't know if it's illegal. Obviously, you got to have a license to do that stuff, but it sure would be handy.
1: Yeah, you have to work with ATC and everything, man.
0: Whoever that is.
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14: 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Out at the Buffalo Chip, the kickoff bike show at 1, $20 a bike, then David Lee Roth at 10:30 tonight. 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And Glencoe, Kickstands, and Shade Valley all have bands till closed. There's no wrong way to rally, but there's a right way to ride. 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
17: From the Waring Sturgis Ford Weather Center, I'm meteorologist Ember Sky. Areas of smoke this morning, otherwise sunny, with today's high near 97. Smoke continues tonight with mostly clear skies and a low around 63. Friday stays smoky early, then sunny, reaching 93.
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0: body paint. 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She could flex her pecs. That was kind of wild.
1: Whoa.
0: It was a good interview. If you were looking for it, I think it's on our...

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1: yeah,
0: Facebook
1: you have
0: page.
1: To, it's pretty buried.
0: It's kind of buried, or maybe just look for it, you know? And it looked different back then. But anyway, I would like to make us, our location here at the Real Rock Bar on, what are we on, Lazelle and whatever street this is. We're like down at the end, right next to the Loud American, right across from One Eye Jack's. If you've got body paint, we want to talk to you. We want to interview you because I truly, all perversions aside, think, wow, what, like the dude that put it on, who did it? I want to promote those guys because those artists are wild. What was it? A couple years ago, we seen a girl, I think it was Wonder Woman she was painted as.
1: Yeah.
0: I can't remember. Her whole entire body. Entire body, butt cheeks. She only had like a glue-on cup for her downtown bonanza.
2: Oh, no.
0: Butt cheeks were painted. Top was painted with pasties. I got questions. How do you go potty? You know, like what happens? And so, like, those are the things I want to know. How do you not shower at night? Do you go get it repainted the next day?
1: Do you not eat or drink anything?
2: How well does that body paint stick? Because imagine sitting down on like a porta potty toilet.
0: Exactly.
2: You get up and then there's just that shape missing.
0: Missing. Yes.
2: But
0: those are, could you just hover? You're like, I have to hover these next couple of days.
1: It's like a solid one?
0: Solid what?
1: Like a number two.
2: That's what I'm saying.
0: That's what he's saying. Yeah, you're sitting down to, and you got to wipe. You're wiping off your paint.
2: Can you hover a number two?
1: No.
2: I've never tried. I was just curious. You
0: Wonder
2: just
0: got to
2: pull them apart. And
0: yeah.
1: I don't think
0: well,
1: so.
0: Speaking of, like somebody had to paint it, right? So somebody, when she walked by, she literally had nothing on but shoes, the glue-on cup in the front, and pasties. And I'm like, there's an artist out there somewhere.
2: Sounds like a cool job.
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0: So we're talking about body painting and things like that. And, you know, I don't have any body paint, but we could definitely pick some up. Maybe we should take a swing at it, Zach.
1: I think that we should set up a body painting spot right here at the Real Rock Bar, and that should be our second job during the rally.
2: I want to see the guy doing it dressed like Bob Ross.
1: I can dress like Bob Ross if you want.
0: We've got a pretty little accident here.
2: Look at these mountains.
0: Look at these mountains. I'll put some trees on these mountains.
2: We're going to put a river right through the mountain.
1: Here's a
2: right
1: deep ravine.
0: Down the middle. Yeah. And we'll put another little river coming out the bottom. But yeah. Also, why don't guys do it? You know what I mean? Like, what's up with that? Why don't guys get their bodies painted? Like, could you imagine a dude in a thong, but body painted like Superman?
2: You would be world famous if you did that at the rally.
0: Right. That's what I'm saying.
1: I might get beat up, but
0: you'd be famous. What's the dude with the hammer?
1: Thor.
0: What about Thor?
1: And you're just, that is the hammer, and you don't have to wear a thong?
0: And he's like, look at my hammer.
2: What about the entire body painted?
0: That's what I'm saying.
1: I would just be a grandfather clock. I mean, you know, it'd be cool.
0: I totally get it, but mine's the second hand that's been broken.
1: In half.
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3: From the Waring Sturgis Ford Weather Center, I'm meteorologist Ember Sky. Areas of smoke this morning, otherwise sunny, with today's high near 97. Smoke continues tonight with mostly clear skies and a low around 63. Friday stays smoky early, then sunny, reaching 93.
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0: So I die sometimes. I have to say this. Sometimes communicating to my significant other is epic failure for me. You know how it is in a relationship as a man. You say things that you don't mean. You know what I mean? And then as a woman, Amy, you know this, you take it extremely the wrong way. And this happened yesterday. Oh, no. I was hauling some things out to my gig trailer, my guitar, and all the things. And I come walking in the front door of our house. We have a what the French call a split foyer.
1: Yeah.
0: Very nice home. Anyways, we walk in the front door, and I'm met with right away as I walk in. You know what a pile of dog poop smells like right away, like instant? The dog just did it.
1: Yeah.
0: That's what it smelled like when I walked in my front door. I was like, oh. And so what I said was, it smells like shit, bleep,
1: yeah,
0: right?
1: Yeah.
0: And then immediately I was met with the smell of steak. So what I said was, without breaking, it smells like bleep. What are you cooking?
1: But what you meant was...
0: So that's what she heard. What was processed in my brain was poop, steak. And so, but it came out with, what you're cooking smells like...
1: Yeah, no, dude.
0: So that was a conversation. You know what I mean? Like, I had to recover from. And I'm like, it's not good. Amy, how would you recover from that?
2: I would be so mad.
1: I would have
2: my feelings hurt, and I'd be like, I would just turn the stove off and just
1: walk away.
2: Sit down,
1: just sit in silence.
0: Yeah, go eat McDonald's then. And so she wasn't that mad. She goes, what are you talking about? And I'm like, wait, no, come down here. For a couple of minutes there was a smell of dog poop in her entryway, and I couldn't figure it out. There was none anywhere, not on our shoes. Only thing I can think of, we have three dogs. One of them must have came down by the door, crop dusted me, and then went upstairs, but then I was overtaken with the smell of the sweet steak.
2: How was the steak, by the way?
0: It was great. The steak was great.
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10: From the Waring Sturgis Ford Weather Center, I'm meteorologist Ember Sky. Areas of smoke this morning, otherwise sunny, with today's high near 97. Smoke continues tonight with mostly clear skies and a low around 63. Friday stays smoky early, then sunny, reaching 93.
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0: So it's a tough time in the Jones household because, I, like I just said, I came into the house and said, it smells like bleep in here, S-H-I-T, it's French for poop, and then said, what are you cooking? So I had to recover from that. As I recovered, kissed her, made up, was sit down to eat the steak that she was making with some rice, and I take a bite of the rice, and I'm like, ugh, what is this rice any good? I'm batting a thousand. And I'm like, and I didn't mean to be rude. She goes, seriously. And I'm like, no, try it. She tastes it and she goes, it tastes like Spanish rice to me. To which I replied, it tastes like foot rice to me.
1: Oh, no.
0: Thinking like Foot Clan ninjas. Anyways.
1: I don't understand that.
0: Yeah, it was a horrible. But so I ate the rice because I'm a man and I'm in it. But I'll be honest, the whole time I was eating it, it tasted like feet. You know, but I love my wife, and I'm like, so if I die tonight, it was from the foot rice.
1: Not from your wife said, killing you.
0: Yeah, or she smothered me with a pillow. Either way. Anyways, so it was tough times in the Jones household last night. I'm looking to recover tonight. I think I'm supposed to cook now. So.
2: What are you going to cook?
0: I'm bringing leftovers from the Loud. So.
3: 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This is the Roadhouse Rebellion.
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2: Rumors spreading around in that Texas town about the shack outside the game. And you know what I'm talking about. Just let me know if you wanna go to that home out on the range. They got a lot of nice girls.

0: All right, we've been talking about Brandon's experiences, you know, just ruining his wife's night after she made him a delicious dinner.
1: I got laid, though.
0: What about... good for you. I'm very happy for you.
1: Made up.
0: What other smells? Are there any food smells that are considered good anyway, though, that you just don't like? Like, for me, for instance, there's a really strong oregano smell in, like, some Italian food. And I love Italian food, and I like oregano. But when that smell is so pungent and strong throughout a space, it makes me kind of, like, grossed out. Do you guys have any smells like that?
2: Rosemary.
0: Rosemary?
2: Yes.
0: Oh, see, and that's funny because I love the smell of rosemary, but I don't necessarily love the flavor it adds.
2: Exactly.
0: Okay.
2: Yeah, same.
1: Yeah, I don't know. My senses are not quite to your guys' level of like, oh, it's the oregano. I don't like it. No? Ah, it's the rosemary. I honestly don't know what people are cooking from place to place. But speaking of food smells, walking down here at the rally, right, from like booth to booth, it's like, lemonade, fried chicken,
0: corn dogs,
1: corn dogs. Chinese. What was that?
0: Did you say fart?
1: Dog poop. Yeah, it's like...

0: woof.
1: And cigarette smell. Yeah,
2: yeah, cigars.
1: All mixed together.
0: Exhaust.
1: Oh, dumpster.
0: Fart. Somebody just puked. Yeah, the dumpster where everything mixes together.
3: Dumpster is one of my least favorite alley smells.
0: Bro. And we spend a lot of time in the alleys. You know what I mean? Because we're walking from place to place trying to cut through. And you're just
1: rotten
0: like,
1: back there.
0: You're like, shysta, what just happened?
3: And that's funny because I can totally get used to the weird amalgamation of smells from like all the fried foods and then the bike exhaust and then maybe even the cigarettes and the weird.

0: refresh, you know what I mean? So instead of like, it says, you know, maybe dumpster, it looks like a trash can, and you give it to your buddy, obviously it's a joke, he thinks it probably smells like new car, he hangs it in his car, and it literally smells like a dumpster.
1: If you're hearing this, you're already late for trouble. The Roadhouse Rebellion is live.
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15: From the Waring Sturgis Ford Weather Center, I'm meteorologist Ember Sky. Areas of smoke this morning, otherwise sunny, with today's high near 97. Smoke continues tonight with mostly clear skies and a low around 63. Friday stays smoky early, then sunny, reaching 93.
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0: So have you guys ever had, this is kind of after hours, kids, plug your ears. Have you guys ever had phone sex?
1: My parents listen to this.
0: Yeah? You don't think they've ever had phone sex?
1: No.
2: They just have that real thing.
0: Lies. They had party line sex back in the day.
2: Party line? I forgot about those.
0: Yeah. They had.
2: Imagine trying to do that when you did have a party line.
0: Yeah. Or like, remember back in the day when people had home phones? And if you picked up another phone in the house, you were just on the call? God. Like, first I'm going to touch you where you pee or whatever. I don't know what phone sex is like. But like, you know, you talk totally different, you know? And so it's like, yeah, and then I'm going to run my fingers up your side, and then your sister's like, disgusting. No,
2: yeah,
0: on the other line. That could ruin it. But so you guys have never had phone sex?
2: I've never had phone sex. I did have like a thing where my girlfriend was on vacation one time, and she would text me some dirty stuff.
0: Mm-hmm.
2: But like then I could check it whenever I want, so I didn't have to do it at that time.
0: Is that considered phone sex?
2: I mean, she was like texting like words of
0: stuff.
2: Like, oh, I want blah blah, I want this and da da da, and it's like, yeah, cool, but also I don't know, I've never really been into it, man. I like hanging out in the same like room at least.
0: Yeah.
2: You know what I mean?
0: Doug, like, dirty to me. Well, my thing is like, is it with Snapchat, guy can have a whole different level of phone sex. Is it still considered phone sex?
2: No, I think that's just called sex at that point without the touchy.
0: Yeah, but is it like what
2: maybe.
0: I'm saying is what I'm saying is I have to travel coming up.
2: Yeah.
0: I'm gonna be gone for 3 weeks.
2: True.
0: And you know, 3 weeks without any cuddles is tough.
2: You like to cuddle a lot.
0: Yeah.
2: Amy, what would you do?
1: What?
2: What would you do with 3 weeks without cuddling?
0: Oh, yeah. How do you and Michael
1: hang? I do that all the time.
0: Yeah, but
2: do you ever get
0: you
2: on the phone?
0: You phone sex all the time? Are you sending them some naughties?
1: We may or may have not.
0: You mad because your parents are listening? They're not listening right now.
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12: From the Waring Sturgis Ford Weather Center, I'm meteorologist Ember Sky. Areas of smoke this morning, otherwise sunny, with today's high near 97. Smoke continues tonight with mostly clear skies and a low around 63. Friday stays smoky early, then sunny, reaching 93.
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0: So, talking about phone sex, it's a different language because I think if you're on the phone with somebody and you're being intimate, you're saying things you'll never do.
1: Yeah.
0: Like in real life. Like I don't really, I'm not much of a talker. A little, I try to, but I'll be honest, like, even me, I'm like, what'd you just say?
1: Yeah, you hear yourself talking while you're
0: baby. Ooh. What? What is that?
1: Take
0: you
1: that.
0: You know what I mean? Like,
1: that, woman.
0: You feel that? Can you feel it?
1: Can you feel it? You know, don't ever ask if you can, they can feel it.
0: Does that feel good? You know, like when, and then on the phone, you're like, oh yeah, I'm in a, you know, whatever stuff.
1: You like know? That?
0: Yeah. You like the way that looks? Hold on, let me set it on panorama. Hold on, let me zoom in. You know? Oh, let me put the 5 camera on, you know, like the 8 zoom.
2: The macro.
1: And,
0: yeah.
1: And you gotta remember, if you're doing this while you're on the road, you've got your bandmates.
0: Yeah.
1: Yeah, so you're...
0: That's what's hard. Or I'm in like a KOA bathroom, hoping nobody...
1: Oh, God, that's worse.
0: I'm off in the woods somewhere.
1: There's just a poor family
2: Everything
1: waiting out
2: echoes.
1: In
2: bathroom.
0: Yeah, I'm off in the woods, and I'm like, oh, yeah. Does that look good next to that big cedar or whatever? Just pine tree.
1: Almost the same size.
0: Look at the size of that cottonwood. You know? Like, I don't know. What are you supposed to say? Is what I'm like.
1: You
0: I'm
1: like
0: not,
1: that spruce?
0: I really feel like the moment gets ruined as soon as I open my mouth. You know? Like, hey, baby, you want to see me in the bushes? I don't know. What are you supposed to say?
2: You can say the wrong thing. That's for sure.
0: Always. Yeah. And I could just see it on my wife's face. Does that look big on my camera? And she's always like, you'll see her like put the like, I love you face on. I'm like, yeah, babe. It sure does. You know, I'm kind of like, can I buy a new car? Sure, babe. Sure. Whatever you want to do. You know, it's kind of like she's just being nice to agree with me.
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0: Well, this is it for us today. But we'll be back again tomorrow. Again, we're looking for people who are getting body painted. I want to know about the artist. I want to know about what you're doing. Or maybe people who are about to. Can we get some befores and afters?
1: Ooh, that's a good idea. I really like this.
0: Yeah.
2: And please come find us at the Real Rock Bar. We're on the stage over here.
1: And don't forget that the slogan...
2: And don't get us mixed up with Second Shift.
1: Yeah, don't do that. Those guys are not
2: or
1: as
2: what
1: cool.
2: are they called during the rally?
0: Loud Shift.
2: The Loud Shift.
1: Yeah, something
0: Loud
1: like
0: Shift.
2: Cool. Stupid. Yeah.
1: Whatever. Don't forget the slogan of the Sturgis Rally this year. Sturgis salutes America.
0: It is America.
1: Ooh, we let freedom roar.
0: And we'd love to interview some of you veterans out there or military.
1: Absolutely.
0: Yeah. Oof, Amy didn't die. But she's allergic to the rally.
2: I lost my uterus again.
0: Jeez, again? But anyways, any of you veterans out there or military, we are saluting America's 250 years, so we'd love to interview you. We're going to be here all week. Come on down and find us. We'd love to find your story. Anybody listening, we'd love to
2: talk
0: to
2: you. And if you have something weird that you're cooking, you know, as a vendor.
0: Yeah.
2: You got, like a weird dish.
0: Yeah.
2: I want to watch you two eat it.
1: As long as it's not foot rice, I'm good.
3: Rev your morning. Wreck your expectations. This is the Roadhouse Rebellion.
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3: From the Waring Sturgis Ford Weather Center, I'm meteorologist Ember Sky. Areas of smoke this morning, otherwise sunny, with today's high near 97. Smoke continues tonight with mostly clear skies and a low around 63. Friday stays smoky early, then sunny, reaching 93.
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0: Hey,
1: where are we at?
0: We're in
1: look around.
0: We're in Sturgis.
1: How did we get here?
2: I drove in a car.
3: I drove. Okay. Well, I'm actually pretty upset with myself because I didn't ride my motorcycle. I really wanted to, but I had to go out to the chip first, drop off some stuff at the camper, and then come back here.
2: Yeah.
3: So didn't do that, but I will be riding up tomorrow for sure. And guess what? Dean said I could park my bike back here so I don't have to walk. Thank you, Dean. You're such a nice owner of
1: Home
3: Slice. You
1: know, some of us just get up super early in the morning and get here and make sure everything's all ready to go.
3: It's the rally. I haven't even slept yet. What are you talking about?
1: Oh my God. You have to
3: sleep. I did sleep. I had to make sure that day one I was on point. Day three, four, you might hear a little something different.
1: Going to be a little different?
3: Yeah.
1: All right. Well, Lauren, this is your first one with us.
2: Yeah.
1: Not your first rally, of course.
2: Definitely not my first rally.
1: You've worked up here before. We are going to head out here in a second and see, because we're doing these in advance so we can capture the full day.
2: Right.
3: Yeah, it's about noon o'clock. 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
2: Heck yes, I'm so excited to try it.
3: Jeremiah is going to have those ready for you here, and it's lunchtime, so maybe come try it. Try it out. So,
1: all right, that's what we're going to do. We're going to take off down Main Street here and see what we can find, because the characters have already arrived. The Main Street is already completely filled up.
2: Oh, yeah.
1: For 86, baby. Here we go.
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3: Also Friday night, Dumpster Cat returns to the Murphy's Patio series starting at 9 p.m. with Johnny Hastings, Caleb Britton, Will Waller, and Garrett Holtz. 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
6: From the Waring Sturgis Ford Weather Center, I'm meteorologist Ember Skye. Smoke sticks around this afternoon with mostly sunny skies and a high of 97. Tonight stays smoky and mostly clear, dropping to 63. Friday brings sunshine, some smoke, and a high near 91.
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0: Hey, everybody. It's the second shift at day one of the Sturgis Motorcycle Rally. Stitch is back there filming. He's doing his
1: thing. The loud shift.
0: Okay, we'll get there, buddy. It's day one, okay? We're not going to be frazzled yet. There's only one place to start, though, when you come to the rally. I mean, there's lots of places to start. But if you don't start with coffee, I mean, what are you doing at the rally, right?
2: Right.
0: Beth from the Hotel Sturgis is joining us right now. And we want to check in. You said you were so gracious to say you'll do this for the entire week. I can't wait. Are you going to be here every single day?
2: Yes.
0: Are you really?
2: Let's go. I'm going to stay off for like the next week or so.
0: So when this opened... I mean, this has been a couple years now, right?
2: Where are we at? Yeah, it opened in 2019.
0: That's right. Okay. Right before the pandemic and everything hit, too. Oh, my God. That just seems like a lifetime ago.
2: Right.
0: Well, I mean, obviously, this is a wonderful place downtown. The hotel's fantastic. The coffee's great. How do you get ready for your day, Beth, when you're prepping for 500,000 people coming into Sturgis?
2: Oh, we just make sure we've got lots of stock, make sure we got lots of breakfast burritos. We get in the bakery and we pump out a bunch of scones and fresh baked goods and cookies, and we get all that ready to go for the day. And
1: so you guys do that daily?
0: You're baking in the morning then? I mean, you guys have it, none of this is shipped in, it's
2: kind,
0: all made?
2: Kind of throughout, like, well, we have some backed up, you know, and then we just bake it off in the morning, you know, we've got it prepped and we bake it off in the morning. And
0: it's ready to go. Do you guys reach a point sometimes during the day where you run out, where it just runs low and you're like, oh no?
2: Usually just like certain items that we go through, like caramel rolls and stuff and burritos. We do like 50 burritos every day, and when we're out, we're out. And
0: what's the number one coffee order you get, do you think?
2: Caramel macchiatos. We all decided we were going to make a bet on how many caramel macchiatos we sell throughout the rally.
0: What's hilarious?
1: I want in on this bet.
0: Yeah. Well, what's hilarious about that is it's the last thing I would picture a biker ordering is a caramel macchiato.
2: Right.
0: Oh, that's hilarious.
2: We had one guy come in earlier, and he was like, I want espresso in my drink, but I don't want to taste it. So he got like a Mexican mocha coconut frappuccino extra sweet with whipped cream. I'm like, here you go.
1: That's the same guy that's got the sidecar on his bike with his dog in it, like his little dog.
0: And he's probably like, just don't tell anybody I was in here. Anyway, please. All right, Beth. Well, I'm glad you're going to do this with us. This is going to be fun,
2: exciting.
0: Because on the first day, of course, everybody is excited.
2: Yeah.
0: It feels good. You know, you can just see it on people's faces, too. You know, they're happy to be here and they're ready to go. So by day 10, I want to see how we're all holding up. Okay.
2: All right.
0: Thank you, Beth. Appreciate it.
1: Thank you, Beth.
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0: It's Lauren, it's Stitch, and it's Houston, and we're live at the Sturgis Motorcycle Rally. Hang on. Listen.
1: It's the loud shift.
0: Yeah! There it is.
1: I love that
0: the
1: sound.
0: The loud shift. And you heard it right there. You know, I was down here super early this morning, about 6:30.
1: I shift my bed.
0: Because I'm dedicated to my craft. And as I was helping one of the owners set up all of the stools out here in front of our media center, a couple of bikes drove by cranking 100.3 the Fox.
1: That is the official rally station.
0: And that's where we're right in front of right now, too. This is the real rock bar that you'll find right at right down here on the corner.
1: Of 4th and Main.
0: Of 4th and Main. It's very easy to find. We've got the best food here at the rally as well, including what, Stitch? What is about to be made for the first time ever at the 86 Sturgis Motorcycle Rally?
1: The Black Hills Rally Dog. I am so excited. If you follow me on social media, you know what it's all about. If you don't know what it's all about, you're going to come try it here at the Loud American Food Truck at the real rock bar.
0: Is that the best name we could come up with?
1: Yeah, that's what we got, dude. Shut up.
0: All right, very good. All right, then. Hang on. I know it's fired up. It's ready. You can come get one right now, too.
1: We finally have our signature hot dog. Why hasn't the Black Hills ever had a signature hot dog ever?
2: If somebody's listening to this and then they come here, could they share the first ever Black Hills Rally Dog with us for free?
0: We could definitely buy them one for sure. We could buy them one. Yeah,
1: yeah. Totally do that.
2: So if you're listening to this right now.
1: Ow! I got something bit me. Sorry.
0: Okay.
1: I don't know what that was.
2: That was a bee.
0: All right. Really we're gonna hold on. Hold that thought, Lauren. We'll be right back.
3: Burnouts. Bad jokes. Big engines. 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
6: From the Waring Sturgis Ford Weather Center, I'm meteorologist Ember Sky. Smoke sticks around this afternoon with mostly sunny skies and a high of 97. Tonight stays smoky and mostly clear, dropping to 63. Friday brings sunshine, some smoke, and a high near 91.
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0: taken our first full lap. Well, not quite full, about three-quarter lap down Main Street already today. Anything stand out to you guys so far, Lauren?
1: That bike just now, that was crazy. It had a flagpole on it, and he's blasting.
0: Okay, every other bike here has a flagpole on it.
1: No, but that one was huge. Did you see it? Size matters.
2: Wow.
0: There it
2: you
0: is.
2: You hear that, folks?
0: Heard that right there.
2: From the blonde one, the wise one.
0: And just
1: she's
0: keep size matters.
1: Very proud American.
0: And keep in mind, everyone, she's single. Anyway, we are your...
2: Not after this rally.
1: Oh, my God.
0: We are the Loud Shift here today.
2: That's right. And the Roadhouse Rebellion in the morning, 6 to noon. That show sucks. But what's great about it is that every single day we're here live in Sturgis. We are the boots on the ground. We're talking to the people. We're chatting with the artists, all the concerts. We have all the news for you and everything that's going on in and around Sturgis on all of our Home Slice stations. What are those stations, Houston?
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2: And the Rapid City Post.
0: And the Rapid City Post as well. All right, we're going to grab Jeremiah.
2: Yeah, we got to talk to Jeremiah.
0: Come over here and talk hot dogs here, all right?
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6: From the Waring Sturgis Ford Weather Center, I'm meteorologist Ember Sky. Smoke sticks around this afternoon with mostly sunny skies and a high of 97. Tonight stays smoky and mostly clear, dropping to 63. Friday brings sunshine, some smoke, and a high near 91.
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0: It is the loud shift here at the Stooges. Why do I say it like that?
1: It's the loud shift.
2: It's the loud, loud, loud shift.
3: My normal voice when I'm talking about this.
2: Yeah, okay.
3: All right. So we have been hyping something up this, well, I don't know.
1: For the past couple weeks.
3: Two, 3 weeks, oh, yeah, at least. You had this idea.
4: I've been hearing about it.
3: Oh, you're going to be talking about it in
4: That's
3: a minute,
4: awesome.
3: Pal. All right.
4: Okay, okay.
3: It's about a month and a half. No, you went to Chicago when?
1: I went to Chicago in June, and I tried the Chicago dog for the very first time, and I was blown away by the flavor of it. And then we came across an article like a month or so ago about what the best hot dog was, and it was the Seattle dog. I had no idea Seattle had a Seattle dog. And then it turns out that Cincinnati has a Cincinnati dog.
3: West Virginia has a West Virginia dog. Everybody's got a dog.
4: Yeah.
1: Everywhere has a dog. So I'm like, why doesn't the biggest event in the world, biggest motorcycle event in the world, not have its own signature hot dog? So you know what I did is I hit up Jeremiah. I said, Jeremiah, you and I, we have a mission, my brother.
4: Oh, yeah.
2: A culinary excellence mission.
4: We're putting this thing together.
3: So Jeremiah, for those that don't know, and you've seen him around. If you're not from here listening, then you don't know. But if you're listening, if you're from here, you know who Jeremiah is. Because you see the Loud American food truck that is all run by this man sitting across the table right now.
1: Yeah, boy.
3: When did you start with this food truck, man?
4: Dude, I think it was like 4 years ago. What are we, 26? So about 20.
3: That's it? How longer it's been?
4: It's been four or five. This is my fifth rally.
1: Wow.
4: So it'll be my fifth year running this thing. The first year I was with the company, I was doing prep in the kitchen.
3: Right.
4: Then they bought the food truck. They bought the food truck, and I have some food trucking experience, you know?
3: Yeah.
4: And I was like, ready for it. It's been four or five years now, man. Yeah, it's been really good. It's awesome. I couldn't ask for anything better, man. It's been cool.
3: It's got to be different than being in a kitchen in one stationary place all the time.
4: Right? Oh, yeah.
3: I mean, is that appealing to you when you do this, though?
4: Definitely. It gives me more of a customer-to-customer base, you know what I mean? Like, I get to talk to them. I'm taking their order. I'm cooking the food. I'm serving it to them. They get me the whole time.
3: Okay.
4: You know what I mean? So for me, I'm a personable person. You know what I mean? So I love that. I have a bunch of regulars already out in Rapid City that I see. They know me. Oh, man, what's up? How you doing? You know, catch up like that, get their order, and then they just, you know, go home or see me next week and bi-weekly sometimes. You know what I mean?
1: Right. So he's bringing those legendary steak tips straight to your mouth.
4: Buddy. Oh, yeah, dude. They love it.
2: I've heard you're the man to come to you about the steak tips.
1: That's right.
4: Yes. Definitely.
3: They're awesome inside the Loud, but
1: the food
3: just
1: truck.
3: Between the four of us, there.
4: Yeah. Oh, yeah,
3: a bit
4: you know,
3: the food truck.
4: So I hear that through the grapevine a lot.
2: The four of us and everyone listening.
3: All right, hang on, because I want to. We're going to talk about the rally dog here.
1: The Black Hills
3: up,
1: rally dog.
3: So I want you to stick around one more time.
4: All right, hang on. Awesome, dude.
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0: And we're back. The Loud Shift at the rally. We're here at
1: the Real Rock Bar.
0: Right at the corner of 4th and Main. Yep. And we're with Jeremiah of the food truck, of the Mod American food truck here, who you've seen all around the place. And you were so weird. Earlier, Stitch was talking about how he decided to create a hot dog specifically for the rally. And so he turned to you to put it together.
2: Yep.
0: Okay, walk me through this process.
2: So I get an email. And he tells me.
3: It always starts with an email.
2: Yeah, so he tells me about his ventures out and seeing in Chicago and these other states, places that have dogs of their own, and was like, dude, why don't we have a dog? And I'm like, yeah, why don't we? Let's do it. What do we got planned? And then from there, the brainstorm started, man. A week later, here we are at the rally, and we're going to roll this thing out.
0: You guys put this together in a week.
3: Dude, how many prototypes? How many different versions of this did you try before you decided that
1: we tried like three different versions?
2: Yes, it was three different ones.
1: We tried one that was actually really good, and I almost picked it. It had potato salad on it, some relish.
3: Tell everybody. That could be rally dog number two.
1: I know, right?
2: And then the second one was crazy.
1: The second one we tried with cottage cheese and with like a cookie on top, and that ended up being like really good too.
2: Like a cookie cake.
0: You guys were just saying that because you were hungry. There was no way that could be.
1: But it was awesome.
2: Yeah,
1: and then
2: they
1: love
2: it.
1: Came up with the Black Hills Rally Dog, which you will be able to get here. So,
0: Can I? You got it? You going to read it?
1: Yeah, I got it.
0: You created it. Go ahead.
2: These are cool.
1: It's a grilled all-beef hot dog on a buttered toasted potato bun topped with popcorn steak tips, onion, sweet relish, and a drizzle of creamy mustard ranch sauce. Ooh. Served with fries and a kosher dill pickle right here at the Loud American Food Truck.
0: Okay, now, this just opened up a whole other world of even more questions. Can you stick around?
3: So I know I'm keeping.
2: Oh, yeah, you're fine.
1: Look, he's more lining up for this.
0: Hang on. All right, I got one more question about this coming up, okay?
2: Right on.
4: 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It's the Loud Shift.
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14: From the Waring Sturgis Ford Weather Center, I'm meteorologist Ember Sky. Smoke sticks around this afternoon with mostly sunny skies and a high of 97. Tonight stays smoky and mostly clear, dropping to 63. Friday brings sunshine, some smoke, and a high near 91.
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0: Loud Shift live at 4th and Main here, right in front of the Real Rock Bar. It's Stitch, it's Lauren, it's Houston, and it's Jeremiah.
1: Yes. Hey, guys.
0: With the Loud Hello. American Food Truck. And we're talking about the Black Hills Rally Dog.
2: Yes.
0: Grilled all beef hot dog, butter toasted potato top bun with popcorn, steak tips, onions, sweet relish, drizzle, a creamy mustard ranch sauce, served with fries, kosher steel pickle.
3: Ooh, wow. Oh, yeah. Jim yeah. Harry.
1: All yes, of that. All of that just for $15.
0: Yeah. Oh, yeah. $15.
1: That's a lot.
4: Butter fries. Can't beat it,
1: wait,
4: dude.
1: Wait, with because the steak tips, aren't they normally more than that?
4: Here's the popcorn the steak is my right. favorite part of this.
2: Yeah.
0: That's the hook, because all of these hot dogs
4: agreed.
0: Across the country have a hook to them.
4: Yeah. Agreed.
0: Make them unique.
4: Yeah.
0: And you managed to take the legendary steak tips
4: yes.
0: and make them popcorn size.
4: Yes.
2: Like
4: we
2: real
4: did.
2: Small.
4: I thought about it for a week, 2 weeks.
0: Is it difficult to do this, to get them so they cook? Because there's a certain way when you're in there.
4: It
0: you
4: is.
0: Know, you know how instantly to cook these things.
4: Yes, it's
0: so
4: tedious.
0: This has to be a whole other thing.
4: It's, for me, now it's been 4 or 5 years, it's a dance. You know,
0: okay.
4: I've worked so close with these steak tips. I've thought about a bunch of ways to do with them and stuff on my own, you know what I mean?
0: Yeah.
4: So coming up with the idea wasn't really too much of a problem. It's 2 ounces of nice breaded steak, just so juicy. The pieces are cut perfectly. It's breaded lightly.
2: And also the seasoning.
4: And the seasoning is
0: yes.
4: where it's at.
0: Yes. Is it different than what you'd get on the normal steak tips, or is it the same seasoning?
4: Same seasoning.
0: Okay.
4: Difference is the size. We
0: right.
4: go up to a pound, so 16 ounces. This is down to 2. This is probably 2 4-ounce of the next one. So we have things. We have stuff on our menus that have those different ounces in them. And this one just goes...
2: It goes
4: super
2: hard,
4: good with
2: dude.
4: This dog, dude.
2: Hell yeah, dude.
4: For sure.
2: I'm so
4: it does.
2: Stoked.
4: Yeah, and it's
1: I'm
4: a light
1: salivating looking at it. I have to say that. I'm like, oh, my
4: like
1: God.
4: Like, taking the bite is salivating for sure, too. Yeah. So.
0: Is in the only place. You can't get them inside.
4: Nope.
0: It's only at the food truck.
4: Yep.
2: That's right.
0: It's the only place you can get them.
4: Yep.
0: All right. Well.
4: I'm right here, man. We have them all day. They're ready to go right now. So
0: my gut
4: I'm excited.
0: Tells me that this is going to be
2: it's gonna
0: be a big deal, I
4: yeah.
0: think. I think this is going to be fun.
4: Definitely.
1: My gut tells me that I'm hungrier than I thought I was. We need these now.
0: That you want one. We are going to let Jeremiah get back into the truck and start making these up. But seriously,
4: hey man, thank you guys. I appreciate it.
0: Yeah, thanks, Jeremiah, for coming over and
4: thanks for having me, dude.
0: Working
1: thanks,
0: with Stitch
1: Jeremiah.
0: To do this.
4: It's always
1: yes.
4: good working with you guys.
1: I'm
4: always
1: so
4: good.
1: Proud of you guys.
4: Yeah,
1: no.
4: That's right, bro. Let's do it.
1: You guys want to try the Black Hills Rally Dog?
5: 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Just the Loud Shift. 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
3: 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Blackberry Smokes at the Full Throttle at 7 tonight. There's wrestling at the Iron Horse this evening and the Clayton Q Bands at the Thunderdome at 7. Down at the Loud American, Brandon Jones at 8. David Graham on the Budweiser stage at 8:15. Then Dirty Word at 10:30. And there's Never a Cover. David Lee Roth headlines the Buffalo Chip at 10:30. Glencoe, Kickstand, Shade Valley, and the Knuckle all have bands running till close. Looking at tomorrow, the 24th Annual Mayor's Ride checks in at 7 at the Sturgis Community Center. Kickstands will go up at 9, $160 a rider, and every dollar goes back to local Sturgis charities. 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There's no wrong way to rally, but there's a right way to ride. Ride Safe South Dakota reminds you to gear up, slow down, and always ride sober so you can make sure you make it back next year. 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
6: From the Waring Sturgis Ford Weather Center, I'm meteorologist Ember Sky. Smoke sticks around this afternoon with mostly sunny skies and a high of 97. Tonight stays smoky and mostly clear, dropping to 63. Friday brings sunshine, some smoke, and a high near 91.
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0: is, the Loud American. Now, what are we?
1: The Loud Shift, dude.
0: My brain is fried already. I'm just completely exhausted at this point. Look at everybody getting those. Look at everybody getting those rally dogs. Look at them.
2: Yes. Oh, they're so good.
0: They were so good.
1: Absolutely delicious.
0: Hey, if you just want another way to be totally annoyed by us, we will be streaming live, too, to Home Slice Media's Facebook page.
1: That's correct.
2: Heck yeah.
0: We'll be sharing it on all of our social media, though. But, you know, if you want to follow along there, if you want to actually see what we look like, see how frazzled it can get when it's this much rally time right now. We're just after, I don't know, we're sometime in the afternoon at this point, I believe. How you holding up?
1: I'm feeling great. I have the kickoff party tonight at the legendary Sturgis Buffalo Chip, the best party anywhere, of course. We're going to be getting ready for New Damage, who actually the Sturgis Chamber just came up here. They were the Battle of the Bands winner this year, all the way from Pennsylvania.
2: Really?
1: Coming up to open up for Diamond Dave, David Lee Roth, and our good buddy Russ Haddon. I actually got approved to photo shoot David Lee Roth tonight, so that's going to be really,
2: Heck
1: really
2: yeah.
1: cool. Diamond Dave. So it's going to be a big party, of course.

0: At the legendary Buffalo Chip, myself will be out there with the hot hunk Wyatt Steele, and it's going to be a good time.
1: What are you doing tonight?
2: I don't know. You took my pass. I'm not going out there, am I?
3: Maybe. Why were you so mean?
0: I wasn't. I just got it. They, you know, we only get so many passes, Mark.
3: I thought we were like the best.
0: We are the best.
3: Get more passes then.
0: Hey, Buffalo Chip, if you're listening, we need more passes. No, you can get them, though, at BuffaloChip.com if you want to get some. I'm just saying. Not you specifically. The listeners.
2: Oh.
0: Yeah, they're still able to get them.
2: I was like,
0: them.
2: Oh, boy. Okay. I have to go to
3: both
2: the
3: of you, just
0: you know,
3: be
0: it's
3: quiet
0: funny
3: for a second. Hold on.
0: There's a lot
3: just,
0: of...
3: Can you share this later?
0: Yeah,
3: just
0: I
3: a second.
0: I can wait.
3: Okay, hold on. folks, this is going to be hilarious. Get ready.
0: What are you doing?
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0: All right, we are live. It's the Loud Shift at the Real Rock Bar.
1: Taryn. Hi, guys.
2: Taryn. Taryn is the person that
0: she's
2: puts...
0: on the phone.
2: She's on the phone.
0: Work, you guys.
2: God,
0: damn
2: Taryn.
0: It.
2: Taryn is the one that puts this whole thing together. She's essentially the GM of the Loud American, and she has put this a ton of work in the Real Rock Bar, the Loud American food truck, the Rally Dog itself, and the entire staff at the Loud. Man, they've done above and beyond.
0: You know, I'm really surprised as I've looked around so far today.
2: Hey, we should bring you in. Come here.
1: Come here.
2: Well, they're
1: come
2: not
1: here.
2: Doing anything.
1: Come here.
3: Yeah, what are they doing? Come over here.
2: We have the director of the Sturgis Chamber, ladies and gentlemen. We got Veronica.
0: Hey, hi, Veronica.
4: Hey, guys.
2: Hi, you look so pretty.
4: Oh, thank you. Yes, this is the first thing I've done today outside, so I'm pretty for now.
2: Yeah, right? Until it gets a little sweaty out there. Hey, so we were just talking about New Damage, who won Sturgis Battle of the Bands.
4: Yeah.
2: They're going to be opening up for David Lee Roth tonight at the Sturgis Buffalo Chip. Mm-hmm. So tell me about that situation that you guys put together. Oh, she wants one of those.
4: She wants a book. Okay.
2: We have people just randomly come up here. But tell us about the Battle of the Bands, because this was the fourth year. Is that correct?
4: This was the fourth year this past June. It's always on the first Saturday in June. And we do a call for bands across the entire nation. And this year we had 10 competitors. New Damage ended up winning first place. And they are coming all the way from Pennsylvania. We also had South Carolina, Wisconsin, Texas, and a lot of local bands here in the Black Hills, too.
2: Right. So, it's a very cool experience, a very cool event that you guys put on.
4: Thanks.
0: Well, what are you guys doing right now? What were you handing out?
4: We, as the Sturgis Welcome Center, we put together Rally Essentials booklets. And we try to just be the most comprehensive guide for everything going on during the rally. So we have master lists of concerts, rides, races, stunt shows, bike shows, everything that we can find, we put in there, totally free for everyone.
0: I was so totally overwhelmed today, and then you bring this by. It's like you knew.
4: Well, there you go. Yeah, and there's QR codes in there. So if you're savvy with your phone, you just scan it, and you can see the master list of everything. And we update that daily when we're out and about.
0: That is literally the best thing I have heard today so far.
4: Well,
0: I mean,
4: it is,
0: because people will ask questions. They're always wondering where to go, you know, what website to find.
4: Sure.
0: You just find one of these booklets pretty much anywhere? I mean, where will we find them, like, in general?

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4: Rod Woodruff presents David Lee Roth of Van Halen and New Demon. 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
4: Here is your rally report brought to you by Ride Safe South Dakota for tonight and tomorrow. Blackberry Smokes at the Full Throttle at 7 tonight. There's wrestling at the Iron Horse this evening and the Clayton Q Bands at the Thunderdome at 7. Down at the Loud American, Brandon Jones at 8. David Graham on the Budweiser stage at 8:15. Then Dirty Word at 10:30. And there's Never a Cover. David Lee Roth headlines the Buffalo Chip at 10:30. Blenco, Kickstand, Shade Valley, and the Knuckle all have bands running till close. Looking at tomorrow, the 24th Annual Mayor's Ride checks in at 7 at the Sturgis Community Center. Kickstands will go up at 9, 160 a rider, and every dollar goes back to local Sturgis charities. Free pancakes at the Chip start at 7, and Megadeth closes out tomorrow night. There's no wrong way to rally, but there's a right way to ride. Ride Safe South Dakota reminds you to gear up, slow down, and always ride sober so you can make sure you make it back next year. 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
1: From the Waring Sturgis Ford Weather Center, I'm meteorologist Ember Sky. Smoke sticks around this afternoon with mostly sunny skies and a high of 97. Tonight stays smoky and mostly clear, dropping to 63. Friday brings sunshine, some smoke, and a high near 91.
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0: Loud Shift at the Real Rock Bar, 86th Annual Sturgis Motorcycle Rally. And what was her name from the chamber that just stopped by earlier?
1: Veronica.
0: Veronica, okay. Veronica saved our life because I'm sitting out here. It's hot. It's dusty. I was a little unprepared because we've been working on getting our streaming service up and running for the rally. And she dropped off this Made It to Sturgis 2026 Rally Essentials Handbook.
2: Yeah, it's pretty cool.
0: This is
3: looks
0: really
3: great too.
0: Well done. I mean, you've got where the concerts go. You got a QR code on the inside you can scan.
3: Yeah, and per the venues, it looks like.
0: Yeah, it's got all of the races that are in here, too.
3: Mm-hmm.
0: I thought that said, "Your racist, your mom." I'm glad I reread that.
1: What?
0: Because that would have been.
3: Oh, my God. My mom, a mama tied bone boon series.
0: Yes, your racist, your home is what it says.
3: Ah.
0: So the bike shows are in here. The concerts are in here, the garage services, the ride services, which, I mean, that's one thing you really got to talk about, too. So let's say you're downtown and you're having a good time, right? You don't want to get back on your bike and drive anywhere, okay? Please don't do that. Please don't drive drunk. No. There's lots of ride services, and this booklet has
2: don't
0: them all.
2: Ride drunk or drive drunk.
0: Yeah. Are you not driving a motorcycle?
2: You're riding.
3: Well, yeah, but what he's referring to is like the drunk girls on the back that fall off the back and die too.
0: Well, I get that.
3: Yeah.
0: But
2: riding.
0: Semantics, buddy. All right, hang on. We're going to be back.
4: Screw the speed limit. This ride never downshifts. 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
1: From the Waring Sturgis Ford Weather Center, I'm meteorologist Ember Sky. Smoke sticks around this afternoon with mostly sunny skies and a high of 97. Tonight stays smoky and mostly clear, dropping to 63. Friday brings sunshine, some smoke, and a high near 91.
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0: Well, it's weird right now as we're sitting here at the Real Rock Bar because now, like, upper management's all around us
1: right
0: now, too.
1: We're just over there. We're just staring.
0: It's making me a little uncomfortable at the moment.
1: I wonder if they're going to order the Black Hills Rally Dog.
0: You know, if they're true supportive upper management, this is something they're going to do, right?
2: Did you guys get the Black Hills Rally Dog yet?
1: Also, Dean shaved his face, and it's really weird looking. So if you're listening to this later, Dean, as I stare at you,
0: go ahead and tell him that.
1: Dean, don't ever shave your face, okay? Because if you do, you look weird.
2: Here's the thing
1: is that I live vicariously through other people's beards because I can't grow one. Look at this guy right across from us.
2: So
1: I wish
2: you're just
1: I had
2: jealous.
1: A beard like that. See Houston's beard?
2: You're just Flumpsus. Jealous.
1: Looks great. So every time Dean shaves his beard or Houston shaves his beard or even our good friend Rob Henry, I immediately feel like a piece of my soul leaving my body.
2: Oh, because you're
1: wild?
2: Like, man, that's something that I want so bad.
1: I want it so bad and
2: it's
1: I
2: like,
1: can't
2: it's
1: have
2: like
1: it.
2: Wanting that like action figure when
1: like,
2: you're
1: younger. Like, I'll never have a Brandon Jones beard.
0: Anyway, it's the 86 Sturgis Motorcycle Rally.
2: Hi, everybody.
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2: Is it okay to say Popo now?
1: Yeah.
0: I think so.
1: I love them.
2: Every time,
1: I say it endearingly.
2: Also, shout out to the Sturgis Police Department because they have agencies come across all over the place to make sure that you and I are safe and everybody
1: else. I love it.
2: Everybody wants to have a safe rally. Everybody wants to get here safe. Everybody wants to do what's right, for the most part. And every time I get a chance to walk by them or whatever, I salute them. I say thank you. I shake their hands because they have a tough job.
1: Dude, for sure.
2: Because there's so many people. Like, Sturgis is, what, a town of 8,000 people?
1: Yeah, and
2: roughly.
1: Then it grows to, like, 500,000 minimum.
2: Minimum every year during the rally. Mm-hmm. So they have a tough job, and I just want to shout out to the Sturgis Police Department.
0: Just trying not to get a ticket on your way.

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11: 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Blackberry Smokes at the Full Throttle at 7 tonight. There's wrestling at the Iron Horse this evening and the Clayton Q Bands at the Thunderdome at 7. Down at the Loud American, Brandon Jones at 8. David Graham on the Budweiser stage at 8:15. Then Dirty Word at 10:30. And there's Never a Cover. David Lee Roth headlines the Buffalo Chip at 10:30. Glencoe, Kickstand, Shade Valley, and the Knuckle all have bands run until close. 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
14: From the Waring Sturgis Ford Weather Center, I'm meteorologist Ember Sky. Smoke sticks around this afternoon with mostly sunny skies and a high of 97. Tonight stays smoky and mostly clear, dropping to 63. Friday brings sunshine, some smoke, and a high near 91.
15: 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We'll be right back.

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1: All right, we've talked about the rally dog here, which is brand new to the rally, right?
2: Right.
1: I was looking at a list here too of the top fast food burgers in America. Okay. The double char from a Habit Burger and Grill.
3: Okay.
1: I've never heard of that.
3: Why are we talking about? Oh, I guess burgers is a big part of the rally.
2: It is. Yeah.
1: The double double from In-N-Out.
2: Yeah.
1: Okay.
2: Yeah.
1: Have you ever had that?
3: I've had In-N-Out before. It's delicious. Yeah.
2: I've never had it, but I've heard good things.
1: The original double from Freddy's.
3: Huh?
2: My mom was just raving about that because apparently
1: Freddy's
2: Rapid City just got one.
1: Yep.
2: Yeah.
3: I like the drawstring. Russ, what kind of hamburger do you like?
1: Russ, what's your favorite hamburger? Who makes it?
4: The cardiac arrest.
1: From
4: Sanford's Pub and Grub.
2: Yeah.
3: Nice. Dude, is Sanford still a thing?
2: Yeah, it is, because
1: not around here anymore.
3: In Wyoming, right?
2: Yeah. Well, Humphrey's Bar and Grill is the original Sanford, so yeah.
1: Okay.
3: Well, this is fun.
1: Hi. All right.
3: We're talking about
1: Russ threw
2: Wait,
1: me. Russ threw
2: do
1: me
2: it
1: when
2: again,
1: he,
2: Russ.
1: Russ threw me when he karate rolled onto the studio today. All right, we'll be back.
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0: Sammy's coming to Sturgis. 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
10: From the Waring Sturgis Ford Weather Center, I'm meteorologist Ember Sky. Smoke sticks around this afternoon with mostly sunny skies and a high of 97. Tonight stays smoky and mostly clear, dropping to 63. Friday brings sunshine, some smoke, and a high near 91.
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0: rally's here, and another big part of the Sturgis Motorcycle Rally is obviously
1: alcohol.
0: The beer.
1: Oh,
0: yeah. Beer is a big part.
1: See, I was right.
0: All right. Let's talk a little bit about the myths of alcohol. Well, beer specifically.
1: The myths of beer?
0: The myths of beer, right?
2: It makes you a better German.
0: yes, it does. Yes. All right, let me ask you a question. Okay. Drinking a lot of beers gives you a beer belly, yes or no?
2: Probably, I mean, to a lot of people, yeah.
1: I mean, I have a beer belly, so I'm bloated all the time.
2: And I don't drink at all, and I have no beer belly.
0: Beer on its own does not cause a belly.
1: It doesn't.
0: It's a combination of too many calories in general and not moving around.
2: It's
0: next
2: just
0: question.
2: Being a lazy jerk and
1: You can be lazy and not a jerk.
2: True.
1: Let's be real here.
2: Okay, yeah, that's true.
0: I am. I'm the living epitome of that. All right, dark beers are stronger than light beers.
2: False?
1: Well, as far as like the IBF or whatever it's called, IBVs?
0: ABV.
1: ABV?
0: Yes, the alcohol by volume.
2: I think that's probably false.
1: Darker beer is stronger.
2: Lighter, no, there's lighter beers with stronger ABV.
0: Light beers are lighter in color and body, but that doesn't mean dark beers have more alcohol. For example, Guinness contains 4.2. Budweiser is 5.
1: Yeah.
0: Okay.
2: Let's go, America!
0: Beer should always be served ice cold, yes or no?
1: Yes. Beer warm is absolutely disgusting.
0: Ice cold.
2: As somebody who bartended, people get really upset at you if it's warm, if it's pee level warm. Yeah,
0: ice cold temperatures can actually ruin the flavor of a good beer.
2: Okay.
0: Well, lots of beers, especially porters and lagers, dark beers.
2: I know,
0: should drink warmer.
1: No way.
2: I don't know. Yeah, I've never been a beer drinker, when I was a drinker.
1: That's stupid.
0: Draft beer gives you a hangover.
1: Every beer gives you a hangover.
0: Thank you. How about this one? This has always been my favorite. Beer before liquor, never been sicker.
1: Yeah, liquor before beer, you're in the clear.
0: It really depends on how much alcohol you're drinking. It's not the order.
1: Yeah, I'm a professional, so.
0: From a scientific perspective, alcohol is alcohol. There's no difference.
2: Well, I wonder if it was because of it, making the stomach sour or something like that. I don't know.
0: All right, last one. IPAs are always bitter.
1: What'd you say?
2: Technically, they should be.
0: IPAs
2: just some are more bitter than others,
0: bitter.
2: Right?
1: IPAs are gross. I know a lot of people will hate me for saying that, but I am not a fan. I do not like them.
0: That's, you could have just ended it right there because I agree.
1: Yeah, okay.
3: 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You're on the loud shift.
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0: Why do we have somebody sitting across from us with a pipe?
1: Because it's Mike Grosick, who is awesome, and he can smoke a pipe anywhere he wants.
0: I don't think I've...
1: Well, look how awesome he is.
0: I would say... I would lie.
1: He built this whole setup for us. Look at it. I'd say you built this?
0: I've never
2: Are
0: had
2: a... Are you the builder?
1: Mikey Grosick is one of the best handyman out there. And he runs sound for Erathco, and he runs sound for The Loud. Great sound engineer. He has a partnership with Tyler Bills in the Ponderosa Sound Company. You got to check him out. Mikey Grosick, man. What do you know about Mikey G? Mikey Grosick, bro.
0: Hey, get back on your phone.
1: Oh, okay. Yeah, got it.
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4: From the Waring Sturgis Ford Weather Center, I'm meteorologist Ember Stye. Mostly clear tonight with a low near 63. Saturday brings sunshine, then areas of smoke afternoon with a high around 100. Sunday brings a 30% chance of rain and thunderstorms, topping out near 93.
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0: So today, for the start of the rally, we have been talking about the all-new Black Hills Rally dog that our own Stitcherson over here created.
1: Stitcherson?
0: Yep, he created for the rally.
1: A new name, very cool.
0: That is being sold at the Loud American Food Truck right now.
2: And it is delicious.
0: It is really good. Here's what I want to do. I'm not going to ask permission. I'm just going to do it. Every day, I want to find two people that are coming in here to just have a drink or get out of the sun or whatever, and we are going to get them each a rally dog. Okay. And then I want to get their reaction to it. We're going to pay for it. It's going to be absolutely free. So if you're listening to this and you come over here to the Real Rock Bar any day throughout the rally, we might pick you to get a couple of these rally dogs.
2: Okay? I mean, I still think the husband and wife thing would be really fun.
0: I know you do.
1: And we should have a Black Hills rally dog eating competition.
2: No, we should.
0: God, there's nothing grosser than that.
2: No.
0: Just nothing
2: grosser. Not with this hot dog, because it's so good.
0: Not gross in the overtly naughty sense. It's just there's a lot of stuff on it.
1: Yeah.
0: All right, you're going to be wearing most of it at this point.
2: Where? So, well, we'll put

0: A trash bag over you, okay? We'll just cut holes in the sides.
1: That'd be
0: fine.
1: Perfect.
0: Show up.
1: So that's what I want you to do. Come in here at any time, and just randomly throughout the day, we're going to buy a couple of you one of these rally dogs to have you try, and then we want your honest opinion of it, okay? So again, where are we, Lauren?
0: We're at 4th and Main in downtown Sturgis, South Dakota, for the Sturgis Motorcycle Rally, the 86th.

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11: From the Waring Sturgis Ford Weather Center, I'm meteorologist Ember Sky. Mostly clear tonight with a low near 63. Saturday brings sunshine, then areas of smoke afternoon with a high around 100. Sunday brings a 30% chance of rain and thunderstorms, topping out near 93.
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0: Oh boy! All right, it's been a day already. It's
1: yeah,
0: always
1: get out of here,
0: chaotic to get started. Where do you got to be? You got to head up to Buffalo Chip.
1: I have to head up to the Buffalo Chip. Okay. Going to be doing some MC work for the kickoff party.
0: And tomorrow, we're going to be live from 3 to 6 tomorrow at the Full Throttle as well. Our own Zachy Moon will be on all the radio stations talking about what's happening out there for the rally.
1: Oh yeah, that'll be
0: so
1: good time for him.
0: Join Zachy to find out what's happening then. And again, make sure you stop at the Visitors Bureau's office as you're coming into Sturgis. It's kind of right by the hospital. You can't miss it there along that same row, along Junction. And pick up one of these Made It to Sturgis 2026 Essentials little, a pocket guide.
2: Yeah.
0: I guess is how you would call this, right? 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
0: You know what we should do? 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
2: Ooh,
1: hey,
2: yeah.
1: That would be cool.
2: If you guys want to listen to us.
0: I bet you we could do that.
2: Are you guys listening to us?
0: Veronica would do it. Better be doing it.
1: What's really cool is that we are taking all over the Home Slice stations every single day, starting in the morning at 6 a.m. with the Roadhouse Rebellion, Brandon Jones, Zachy Moon, as well as Amy Rose, and then the Loud Shift from noon to 6. So it's a good time, this rally. Nobody can do what we can do. I'm just saying, like, you cannot go across all these stations and have the voice that we have. I've already heard my voice 15 times on 15 different bikes. Just

0: riding through. You know why? Because we're awesome. Mm. And I'm kidding.
1: Stop. You guys did
2: stop
1: the
2: touching me. Stop touching me.
1: Oh.
0: Okay.
1: You can touch my
2: All right. You
1: elbow.
2: You can pat her on the elbow.
1: My elbow. Right. My weenus.
2: Okay, everybody. Hang on. We'll be back one more time.
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0: All right, that's going to wrap it up for
1: Dad!
0: Us now.
1: Dad!
0: At the Sturgis Motorcycle Rally.
1: Dad!
0: Is he here? Is your father here?
1: My dad, D-Ray.
0: He is here.
1: My dad showed up.
0: He showed up.
2: Aww.
0: He came back to the rally.
1: He finally got the milk. He brought back the milk.
0: I mean, the radio station he works for is stupid, but other than that, he's here.
2: Yeah.
1: I've been waiting for 15 years.
2: Longer than that. Like 30-some, right?
0: All right. Anyway, that's a deep inside joke and a terrible way to wrap this up right now.
2: So
0: but we're going to do it anyway.
3: D-Ray, though.
2: Hey, you know what? If you guys see Stitch out there, just give him a hug, especially if you're a father-like figure.
3: I need a dad.
0: Especially during the rally. That's it. We are done, and we will try to be better tomorrow, folks. All right.
2: Love you guys. Ride safe.
0: Bye.
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9: From the Waring Sturgis Ford Weather Center, I'm meteorologist Ember Skye. Mostly clear tonight with a low near 63. Saturday brings sunshine, then areas of smoke after noon with a high around 100. Sunday brings a 30% chance of rain and thunderstorms, topping out near 93.
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